Josiah Queen and Demons, his Radio Z, still in the top three requests, and happy to play it for all of y'all. And man, we got hour number two coming up, some more great requests ready to go. It's the Uplift on the Z and 10 Rock with Tori Kelly coming up. We got Gio and D'Angelo, LLC Flame, some Joseph O'Brien in there, Sarah Reeves and Bodie. Gonna get us started right now. The Afters, it's gonna get better. His Radio Z.

0: I read this devotion today. God can be trusted. Max Licato coming through again. And this one starts with a verse. 1 Thessalonians 5:24 says, "The one who calls you is faithful and he will do it." I could just stop right there, right? But let me read part of this devotion here that Max wrote. It says, "God's promises are irrevocable because of who God is. He is unchanging. He sees the end from the beginning. He's never caught off guard by the unexpected. He makes no mid-course corrections. He is not victimized by moods or weather. He is faithful." Hebrews 10:23 says, "God can be trusted to keep his promise. He is strong." Romans 4:21 says, "God is able to do whatever he promises. And he doesn't overpromise and underdeliver. He comes through exactly as he said. He cannot lie." Hebrews 6:18 says, "It is impossible for God to lie. He never exaggerates, manipulates, fibs, or flatters." The verse is clear. Titus 1:2, listen to this, says, "God cannot lie." It's impossible. Scripture could not be more forthright. I mean, it says it right there. He can't lie. Deceit is simply not an option. God will keep his promise to you. You can count on it. God can be trusted.
1: We'll sing your name from the rooftop. We'll bring you praise and we won't stop. It's not for us, it's for your heart.

0: miles away. LLC Flame, his Radio Z. It's Matt. You got the uplift here on a Tuesday night, the first day of September, and we're rolling into it if you are ready. Ladies and gentlemen, boys and girls, it's time.
1: And now, today's one question quiz.
0: One question, and here it is. If you stretched out all the DNA in your body, it would reach to the moon and back. Approximately how many times? Think about that. No Googling. I'll give you the answer in just a few. No AI either, all right? It's the one question quiz.

0: Trust Fall, his Radio Z. That's Joseph O'Brien and Matt on the Uplift with our pop quiz. If you're playing along, let's see if you got this one.
1: And now, today's one question quiz.
0: And I will give you the question again in case you missed it. If you stretched out all the DNA in your body, it would reach to the moon and back approximately how many times? Well, if you took the chromosomes found in just one of your cells and unraveled it and laid it end to end, the DNA would be about 6 feet long. That's just from one cell. And you know you got, I don't even know how many in your body. It's a crazy number. But if you did the same thing with all the DNA and all the cells in your body, it would stretch approximately 67 billion miles. That's nearly 150,000 round trips to the moon and back. That's just your DNA in your body. Hey, you tell me there's not a God, I ain't buying it. I don't have enough faith. That's the honest truth. And that's the answer to today's one question quiz.

Joy isn't pretending everything's perfect. Joy is choosing to trust God even when life feels messy. James 1:2 says to count it all joy, not because struggle is fun, but because God is working through it. Joy is strength. Joy is rebellion against the chaos. Joy is saying, God, you're good, even if today isn't. So choose joy, not because life is easy, but because God is with you. The Z.

is Z Radio, Torin Wells and Miles Minnick teaming up on Second to None. It's Matt, the Uplift, and I got a request here from Brandon in Greenville. Appreciate you listening tonight. Derek Miner and Cannon, I'll play in less than five. Lauren Daigle right now, Turbulent Skies, his Radio Z.

0: kind of mind-blowing if you think about it, that God has plans that he put together just for you. And they're so much greater than you could ever even imagine. But how do you get there? Well, Pastor Darrell Black answers that in our deep dive this week on God's calling for your life.
1: So I was reading out of Philippians chapter 3, verses 13 and 14 that says, "Forgetting what is behind and straining toward what is ahead, I press on toward the goal to win the prize for which God has called me heavenward in Christ Jesus." Here's the message that I think that God has for you today, that there is a heavenward call on your life, something that is above where you are right now. In other words, God is calling you higher. Yeah. He's calling you to rise above the distractions that keep pulling you down. He's calling you to let go of the what was so that you can step into the what will be. He wants you to know that you can't reach for what's ahead while you're holding on to what's behind.
0: It's hard to let go. Scary sometimes. Pastor Darrell Black has some truths about God's plans for you that I think will help with that when our deep dive on God's calling for your life continues in just a little bit.

You know what I'm going to say. It's my jam. The jam of the summer for me. That's Hopeful the Band. Everything is better every single time it comes on the radio. I got to crank it up. And I crank it up here in the studio, too. I think we may have to buy some new tweeters, Britt. We got to talk to him about that. But sorry, I didn't mean to blow him out. But we got all kinds of great music coming up. Ton of requests. Tarion on the way. Some Jordan Feliz. We got Believers. Family Force 5 with a nice throwback. And some Switchfoot in there, too. The new stuff from them. Plus more of our deep dive on finding God's plan for your life. And more importantly, surrendering to it. That's coming in just a minute. Hello today. Marissa Berkey is on the

0: talking about God's plans for you. You know, what he has designed specifically for your life will blow your mind, and I hope you're not settling for less. Our deep dive on God's calling for your life continues. Pastor Daryl Black here.
1: He's calling you out of the ordinary, out of the predictable, out of the comfortable, because God never designed you to live a low-level life when he's placed a heavenly calling on you. But to go higher, you've got to release some weight. You can't climb if you're still carrying what God told you to lay down. For some of us, that means releasing fear, and for others, it's comfort. For some, it's comparison, or maybe it's control. Whatever it is, God is saying you can't step into the new levels with old limitations.
0: Listen, I know it's tempting when you're tired to stop and settle for the view from halfway up the mountain, when you can't imagine what's waiting for you at the top if you just keep going. Pastor Daryl, with some encouragement from God's word on this, when our deep dive on God's calling for your life continues in just a few. Hello, darling.

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0: here with jams full of hope.
1: What you know about us? What you know about us?
2: Fresh off a tour, bro, I'm ready for the sermon. Every chance I get, I gotta make it back to service. I'm just trying to listen to the preacher, but here come the deacon who be asking for

0: We are in the middle of a great conversation about God's calling on your life, doing a deep dive on that. And I'm so glad you're here for what I think is the best part. Pastor Daryl Black with some encouragement on this straight out of God's word.
1: Isaiah 43 and 19, God says, behold, I'm doing a new thing. Now it springs forth. Do you not perceive it? God is in the business of doing new things through us, but he's not asking you to have it all figured out. He's asking you to follow him, to trust that he knows what he's calling you to. It's something greater than what he's calling you from. So if you've been feeling that holy tension, that stirring inside of you that keeps you saying there's more, that's not anxiety. That's assignment. That's not pressure. That's purpose. He's calling you to step up and to speak up and to show up and to grow into who he's always seen you as. Because the same God who called Moses up to Mount Sinai, who called Peter out of the boat, and who called Lazarus out of the tomb is the same God who's calling you higher right now.
0: Taking that next step can be scary, I know, but it's scary awesome, and I promise it's worth it. And that is our deep dive on God's calling for your life. You can get more on this and all kinds of biblical insights and encouragement from Pastor Daryl in his book, You're Not Crazy. And you can follow him for more encouragement every day at Mr. Daryl Black on Instagram or TikTok. Give

Unitarian big god indeed. And I tell you, man, she's selling out her tour all over the place. So congrats on that. That's just awesome, because I know she's going to lift a lot of hearts. A lot of people are going to be really inspired, I think, and pointed toward Jesus on those nights. I got to say hi to Connor in Charleston, checking in for this one. Jordan.

That's more like you. It's the Z Radio. My name is Matt. This is the Uplift Radio Show on the Z. And something shareworthy I saw today, my friend Natalie posted this, and this is really good. It says, we love talking about God's grace until someone we don't like very much actually needs it. And, you know, I was thinking that's exactly the person we're called to give it to. Right, it's not supposed to be easy. Not the people you like. Jesus even said something like that. I'll have to look it up and I'll share it with you another time. But yeah, it's that person that doesn't deserve the grace that we really don't want to give it to. Right? We don't deserve it. Didn't deserve it. And God did want to give it to us, though. That's the awesome thing. Love that, Nat. Thanks for sharing.

0: 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I don't know.
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That's Absolution on the Z Radio. And Matt here. 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

up until Boom Without Your Box. It's Rua Young and Kodoku. It's Running, and it's the end of the line for me tonight. I'm running out the door, and my man Cade, Intern Takeover, yeah, it's ready to go. He's coming in just a couple of minutes. More of your requests, and I'll squeeze in a couple more of mine before I leave. I'll send you out with this one too. Abby Seiler, this is Deep Down Low, his Radio Z. Have a great night. Keep it here on the Z.

The music might always be here, but for the late night, it's just arrived, and you're here as well to tune in to more of the music that's here on His Radio Z. It's uplifting and encouraging, and it's on the intern takeover. Happy to be bringing you all this music and more to make sure we can end your day on a positive note. And if you want to make sure that it ends that way, just keep tuning in and keep your speakers turned up, because right here, I've got Allison on.

0: 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And if you feel the same way, you need to download our free app that's available on any device that you have available. 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I can just tell you through your speakers, we've got more music, and it's right here with Holvi and No Big Deal.
1: We'll sing your name from the rooftop. 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

even among the late night. You don't have to wait for more music because it's always here with His Radio Z. And I can imagine, just like myself, you want to make sure that you can take any opportunity to get free food, and you have your chance through Domino's. But how they're doing it, it's one of the strangest tactics I've ever seen, and we'll talk about it more in just a few minutes. But right now, I wanted to let some new music shine, and it's Caleb Gordon right here. This is God First.

0: fall.
1: You can trust that the tunes you've been listening into will be here all night long, especially here on the In Turn Takeover. And it's Came to Wave here as well. And what if I were to tell you that in order for you to get a free pizza, you would need to go eat at another fast food restaurant? Well, that is exactly what Domino's wants you to do, as they are coming out with a limited time promotion for their new Detroit style pizza called Is the Domino Worthy? And what you need to do in order to get one of these free Domino's, you have to do three important things. One, purchase one of these iconic items from a competitor, whether it's a Big Mac from McDonald's, a Whopper from Burger King, or even a chicken sandwich from Chick-fil-A. And then you need to take your receipt and upload your receipt to the promotion website at isthedominoworthy.com. And then Domino's will email you an offer code for one free Domino on a first-come, first-served basis. And I got to tell you right now, this sounds absolutely enticing, because it's almost like Domino's is paying you to eat at another fast food restaurant just so that way you can get something free from them. It sounds like a deal and a half, and I know I'm going to try to get through it as much as I can. And this actually is going to run from August 31st all the way to September 30th. So take your chances now while you can. I'm actually going to see if I can try this tomorrow. But in the meantime, we still got more music that we can listen into, and we've got it right here. This is Save Me from Tiger Drive.

right, let's talk about selflessness. Selflessness is at the heart of godly love. It calls for putting the needs and well-being of others way ahead of our own. This selfless love is about serving others without expecting anything in return. Kind of like how God watches over us and takes care of us in everyday life. It can manifest in small acts of kindness, generosity, and care that shows a higher purpose and compassion. So think about how you're going to respond to your friends and parents. Got questions? Hit us up at thez.com.

The lights may be low, but the music doesn't have to be, especially when we're still here bringing you all types of music. Just make sure you keep your speakers turned up as we bring you more of that music like this from Andy Alemany and Doe.

There's a whole lot of music that's come around this hour, but the fun has only just begun, especially as we get into another hour with even more music. So make sure you stay tuned for that and stay awake for it as well. But if there's a song out there that might be keeping you awake and you want to make sure you hear it on this station, you need to text in to our hit line at 866-441-4487. And we'd love to know your name and where you're from so that way we can shout you out for making such a great suggestion. But of course, we've got more of that music to bring your day from a low to a high. Here's Good Weather Forecast and Geo.

Everything really is better when you can listen into his Radio Z. And as far as I'm concerned, the clock has not struck midnight, so we've still got some time on our hands to tune into the music that's here among the late night radio waves. Just keep your speakers turned up as we bring you more of that music that you love and that you're staying up late for. Here's Daniel Spriggs.

0: You might remember in your kindergarten years, you had something called show and tell, especially for your favorite items. But when it comes to your favorite music and you want to tell us about it, you need to text into our hit line at 866-441-4487, especially if you want that song played on this station. And of course, we'd love to take your name and where you're from so that way we can shout you out. For making such a great suggestion, I got EJ up in Charlotte wanting to hear from the likes of NF, and I've got that right here with Fear.
1: Hello, darkness, my old friend.
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1: Knocking at my door again. Begging me to come outside. Let you back into my life.

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for the music that we're bringing to you. It sure doesn't have a bedtime, but we're happy to keep you up late, especially if you wanted to hear more of the music that we've got for you. And it's bound to get you lifted, especially with what I've got right here with Capital Kings.

Even though time is not on our side, we can enjoy every minute that we have left with the music that's still here on His Radio Z. And time is something that is always a different question for athletes, especially when they ask the question, is it time to retire? And for one NFL player, it seemed like he achieved everything, but now it seems like he's coming back to his old team. Who it is and why I think he did it, I'll talk about more in just a few minutes. But right now, more of that music, and it's new here from Christian Leneve.

With you staying up late, what could you love more than the music that you're hearing right now on the Intern Takeover? And it's Cade the Wave here as well, bringing you another segment of the Cade Sports Network. And for a lot of different players and a lot of different professions, sometimes there is a question that comes up about when they want to hang up their cleats. And for NFL player Aaron Donald, he was one of the best defensive players that have come into the league in the last 10 or so years. And just recently, he announced his retirement, but there were whispers among the league just this past offseason that he could be coming back, all for one reason, and that's with what the Rams were doing in the offseason, adding a lot of help on defense, getting some help on offense. But it was made official just yesterday that Aaron Donald is coming out of retirement and signing a one-year, $20 million deal with his former team, the Los Angeles Rams. Now, I'll tell you right now, the Rams were already super scary with the acquisitions that they've made for other players and other teams and some of the draft picks that they had, but to add back Aaron Donald to put at the other side of Defensive Player of the Year Myles Garrett, if you are playing in fantasy, you better lock up that Rams defense as fast as you can. I know that that's my plan at least, but again, the prospects of having both Myles Garrett and Aaron Donald, two of the better defensive players on the NFL as a whole, is absolutely mind-blowing and really goes to the fact that the Rams want to win now, and it seems like if they want their Super Bowl window to stay open, they're going to have to keep it open themselves with all the decisions that they've made. But we'll just have to wait and see how all that goes. But it's going to be scary, I think, for any team that's going to face them. I just hope the My Titans don't have to face them in any regard, and good luck to the teams that have to. But for right now, we still got more music that we can listen into, and we're raining in on it. Here's Hillary Jane.

0: to whisper worst-case scenarios.
1: But God speaks louder. Do not fear, for I am with you. Isaiah 41:10.
0: Fear says you're alone.
1: God says you're protected.
0: Fear says you can't.
1: God says he already made a way. Courage isn't the absence of fear. It's choosing to move anyway because you know who's walking with you. So step forward. God's got you. The Z.

talk about having some absolute fun, even as our time is coming to a close, but we're not there yet. We can still let the light in with the music that's here, so keep your speakers turned up as we bring you the likes of Joshua Micah and Owl City.

When it comes to the music that's on this station, what could you love more when it's uplifting and encouraging and always here for you to listen into? And that couldn't be more true, even as tonight is coming to an end and our day is coming to an end, because the music's going to be here tomorrow. I will be here tomorrow as well. Same time, same place as always after Matt. But I always like to leave you with two very important things, especially as you head out into your day tomorrow. One, that the Lord loves you, and two, He is always with you. Don't forget that. But this has been Cade the Wave, and I will see you on the radio waves.

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0: But you can't cancel your past.
2: Really?
0: Forgiveness isn't just a Sunday sermon. It's freedom for your soul.
2: Wow, crazy.
0: So let's be real. Holding on to hurt only holds you back.
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0: Swipe right on grace and let go of the grudge.
4: 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That's absolutely perfect.
0: This is your moment to rise, not relive. 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Jesus will forgive you. 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
3: 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He sits on the throne, highly seated, for his blood has atoned. 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Let me tell you.

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1: You can listen to the Z just by saying the word.
0: What's the word?
1: We can't say it right now or she's going to start talking back to us. But you know the word, right? The A word? 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The Z.
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1: Thanks for putting all this music onto a nice station. I love waking up and just listening to your music.
0: Hope overcomes our fears. Hope is seeing our future as good, believing that things will be okay.
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0: Jesus is our hope. 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
1: Jerseys, hoodies, and Holy Spirit hype. 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

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He is with you. 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
0: The Z.
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1: Locker combos, pep rallies, late night cramming, it's all back. 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

0: What name do you call Jesus? Jesus Christ, Jesus of Nazareth, Jesus of Galilee, Jesus, son of Joseph, Jesus the Nazarene, Rabbi, Lord, and Savior. Another name we call Jesus? Friend. Someone you can talk with anytime. Jesus will stick closer than a brother.
1: I felt like that I was separated from God, and then I started going to church and I started praying more. I became closer with God.
0: If you don't know who Jesus is,

0: 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I put God first.
1: It's real hip hop and it don't stop.
2: Z.
3: Let me tell you about the king, reigning above, powerful and mighty, came down to love. 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Let me tell you.

0: It's the time all parents celebrate. 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
1: You know what's up?
0: The Z.
2: The Z.
3: Yeah. Hey, I was stuck inside.

0: Fall.
1: Good morning. Trust Fall is the new song from Jordan. I'm about to call it Jordan Feliz. That's not Jordan Feliz at all. See? Gone for 2 days and my brain goes south. That's Joseph O'Brien. Starts with a J. And that's close. Yeah. And starting with the great trust. We can trust God. I could let you down, but you will never be let down by Jesus. Good morning. Happy Wednesday. So excited to be back. My name is Britt Dillard. Thank you, Ed, for covering the bases while I was gone. Come on, gang. Let's make this a wild and wonderful Jesus-filled Wednesday.

0: It's the Z. Good Wednesday morning. You know, it's not just for Sunday. Praise and worship needs to be a part of our life at all times. We have a wonderful partnership across the His Radio Nation. There's His Radio, the Z. That's what you're listening to right now. His Radio, the main channel, which is primarily for moms, for lack of better terms, that maybe especially moms that don't have students involved in their life right now. Then we have Classic His Radio for those that want to grab an 80s or 90s classic Christian song. And then we have His Radio Praise, which is 24/7 all praise music. But it's kind of the traditional praise. Sometimes we at the Z need some praise that has a little hip-hop feel to it. And Halvey and No Big Deal did that with this song.
1: 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We'll bring you praise and we won't stop. It's not for us, it's for your heart.

Come on, run back into his arms. They're open wide. Running right back to you is the new Rui Young and Kodoku on the Z. Coming up in a few minutes, great Z-verse. 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God has been kind of nudging me through Galatians right now. Galatians 6:9 is where our Z-verse is coming up in just a few minutes. But know this, maybe something going on in your life you want to have us praying about. 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Love to hear from you.

great song. Forrest Frank, Lost and Found, and ZVC together on the Z. I was texting with Nikki during that song. She said, good to have you back. Good to hear that song again. She hadn't heard it in a couple of days. That's because that's in my secret stash. It's really not an official single yet. So thank you so much. And she was honest with me. Says, well, I'm not sure I'm more happy to have you back or that secret song back. I'll take whatever I can get. Glad to be back. Thanks again to Ed Hutchins, who filled in for me while I was gone for a couple of days. So good to be back.

0: here for some better days.
1: Ryan Ellis and Better Days. Hallelujah for the better days. You know, one of our phrases in our quiet time this morning is how we get involved in the one of these days ideas. One of these days, I'm going to do this. Well, you know, one of these days becomes none of these days if we don't move towards where God's calling us. We'll talk about that, pray about that, coming up in two songs.

Morning to Dancing, great song from three people that have not done a collaboration yet. That's their first collab, 10 Rock, Tori Kelly and John Keith, and a great song of encouragement. And I want to encourage you with God's word today. Galatians 6:9 is our Z verse for this wild and wonderful Wednesday. Let us not become tired of doing good, for if we do not give up, the time will come when we will reap the harvest. You know, there's an awful lot of illustrations in God's word about what it is to plant and to sow and to reap and to water. And when is the time to start planting? Now. That's the thing. While ago I mentioned the idea that sometimes one of these days, we keep saying that, it'll be none of those days if we don't move on initiating the plant. And you know, when we plant seeds, we don't see the fruit right away. And it sometimes comes in the weirdest of time frames. God's timing is absolutely perfect. But the thing it teaches us is something that I have to confess I am not good at. Patience is so difficult. I want it to happen right now. And we've kind of gotten a culture that's developed around that. Tragically, I have actually bought things that I couldn't afford and then tried to pay them off later instead of waiting until I could afford it and buy it. I've learned those lessons the hard way. And God's calling us to be patient and to not give up. Mark 4:26 and 28 was in our Z verse today as well, kind of clustered in here. This is what the kingdom of God is like. A man scatters seed on the ground, night and day, whether he sleeps or gets up, the seed sprouts and grows, though he does not know how. All by itself, the soil produces grain, the first stalk, then the head, then the kernel in the head. The results come as God leads, but he just calls us to plant, calls us to do what we've been nudged to do every single day. And I know the verse a while ago about, you know, don't be tired of doing good. Don't give up. Don't think about maybe what didn't happen in last year's planting and harvesting. Don't worry about what you have behind us, but let's look ahead, understanding what God's going to do next. Just want to pray with you about maybe, I don't know, something you have been wrestling with. Maybe it's at work, maybe it's at school, maybe it's a relationship. Maybe there's something that feels lost to you. But as we mourn that, we move away from that mourning and then we plant again. God, show us how to move through every situation that is difficult and to continue planting. And Lord, even when things are going well, help us to know what it's like to plant those seeds of goodness and to invest in the people around us with a caring and loving Christ-like attitude all day today. Lord, we pray that you would just let it permeate our actions and our reactions as we go through a busy Wednesday. Show us, God, how to trust you to know that in you, everything will be all right. Oh, how we love you, Jesus, and thank you for the way you love us. In your precious name, we pray these things.

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No little lies, no nothing, just always honest about what's going on in our lives. That's enough to celebrate. And speaking of celebration, yeah, got that for us, Frank, for you.

0: that guitar. Do it.
1: Tarin Wells and Miles Minnick with Second to None on the Z, keeping you going on this wonderful Wednesday with a great musical mix for you, including some fresh new song maybe you've never heard before, a couple in a minute. Right now, it's The Wild Love, Wren Collective, latest. You pray.

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1: Automatic.
0: It's from Holby and Connor Price, and it is in the top three songs all across the country. And one you know well, this one you may not know. We broke it as a brand new song over the weekend from Christian Lenivre. Wisdom Freestyle. Very different. Very fresh. 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

0: Hey, who's ready to get back to class? 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That many?
1: All right, welcome back from the Z.
2: If I had 10,000 tongues, I couldn't tell all that the Lord has done for me. 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

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Let the words that I speak be yours now. 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Got a gift I don't own, it's a piece of heaven.

It's our prayer guide. John the Kid featuring Nick on the Z with Holy Spirit. Why don't you come on down? Hope your day's going well. Just three more days and we hit that long weekend. That's right. Labor Day weekend coming up in just a few minutes. I know it's not a few minutes, in a few days. It's like the end of summer, but really school's already started. It's kind of the end of summer already. So now maybe we can get some fall weather. Yeah, that's what I'm praying for.

0: God does it. He changes everything. He sets us free. As far as Frank and Henrik, no longer bound on the Z.
1: I am Britt, out until lunchtime. Looking forward to hanging out with you in just a few hours. But first up, Chad's coming your way. Going to light your morning with a terrific amount of encouragement. Yeah, the morning show continues with Chad. Right now, I've got a classic Joshua Micah. Goodness, hadn't played this in a long time. Remember? Parachute.

the Z. Good morning. Now, on the way this hour, you never know what kind of parent you are until you're faced with this kind of situation that my wife and I really weren't wanting to be faced with. Who we are, honestly, I'm not a fan of. I'll share that with you on the way.

You're listening to The Z. Here's why grace is so important, is because you never know how you're going to react in a situation until you're faced with that situation. And the same goes for everybody else.

Life turned up, it's the Z. And sometimes you don't think you're that parent until you're forced with a moment and you realize you're that parent. This actually happened a couple nights ago. My oldest daughter, who's 13, is playing tennis. And what we realized is we were pretty calm parents up until the other coach on the other team started barking at my daughter over something. We weren't sure exactly what was happening, but there was some question about the freshness of the tennis balls. We didn't know that you were supposed to have fresh cans of tennis balls for a match. Apparently you were. And so the other coach is kind of barking at my daughter about, hey, did you check first, blah, blah, blah. And so in the middle of it, my daughter kind of breaks down. Again, 13-year-old, didn't know she was doing anything wrong. She wasn't, by the way. It was something her coach was supposed to provide. But my wife and I got so very protective of our daughter because some random person was yelling at her. We wanted to lash out. We wanted to yell back. And so we just sat there kind of just blood boiling, not sure what really to do. We found out later what we should do. We informed the proper authorities because that coach, in fact, was not supposed to be talking to our daughter. But in those moments, we're faced with finding out who we really are. And there's no way to know until you're faced with it. And we found out that we're the parents that want to bark out loud.

So go ahead and come on in. So go ahead and come on in.

back watching my man.

This is the Z. Now, it's amazing what crossing into September has done for menus. Pumpkin spice everything, and why is everyone suddenly wearing a scarf

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There's too much at stake in life not to be in constant communication with the creator of everything.

0: Life turned up. It's the Z. Now, you never know how you're going to react in a situation until you're faced with that situation. Earlier this hour, I talked about the fact that my daughter had a tennis match a couple of nights ago where she was yelled at by the opposing team's coach. Not because she was cheating or doing anything wrong, but the coach had questions and her form of communication was shouting. And so my wife and I handled it. On the outside, we handled it in the way that you should. But on the inside, there was a little bit of a storm. And I just want you to know that if you feel that storm as well, that is a very normal, natural thing to want to protect your child from something that's going on. Now, thankfully, she was not, my daughter was not in any kind of real danger. We would have absolutely interjected had that been the case. But sometimes we can feel guilty for having a natural response or a natural desire. But that's the thing. We don't have to act on every feeling. In the moment, we need to beg and plead with the creator of everything to intervene in that moment. Not for someone else, but for us, where we're at right now, what we're going through, what we're feeling, what we're wanting to do. We need to ask God to help us in that right now.
1: It's a paradise and it calls my name, but I can't keep taking holidays.
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0: fall.
1: It's the Z. Good morning. Now, prayer is very important. You should absolutely be praying a lot. But also, you should be very specific in what you're praying for. Why exactly I say that, I'll share this story on the way.

It's the Z. Good morning. My name is Chad. Glad you're here now, wherever you're at, whatever you're doing. Thanks for spending some of your Wednesday right here. I have a feeling it's about to get better, though. So turn it up to find out why.

You're listening to the Z. Now, prayer is important, but sometimes you got to be very specific what you pray for. Now, my name is Chad. My parents, actually, when I was a kid, they bought this minivan. It was a Chrysler minivan, if memory serves me correct. They bought this van and it was brand new. It was one of the first new vehicles they'd ever purchased. And it broke down all the time. Like, it was such a point of frustration for my parents that my mom started praying that God would steal or let somebody else steal this vehicle. She was asking the creator of everything that somebody could take this off of their hands so they didn't have to worry about it. And then because of insurance and all that, they'd get a new vehicle. Well, she prayed that. A few weeks later, they traded the vehicle in and they got a new vehicle. Life was moving along. And then they got a call from the car dealership and they said, "Hey, do you remember the van you traded in a few weeks ago?" My mom said, "Yes." I said, "Do you remember what color it was?" My mom said, "Why?" I said, "Well, because somebody has stolen it off of our lot." Prayer is important. Timing matters. And specifics apparently matter just as much.

Life Turned Up, it's the Z. Seasonal foods are great, but why is it we're okay with spending $7 on something we don't care for in June that we have to have in September?

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0: You know, Proverbs 27:17 says, iron sharpens iron, and the right people make you stronger. So be bold. Go on, say hi first. Sit with somebody new, because you never know how God might use one conversation to change your entire year. This season ain't just about classes. It's about connection. The Z.

This is the Z. We've entered the burr months, the September, November, December months, where everybody has something flavored pumpkin spice. Cannot wait for June.

0: You're listening to the Z. We've entered the months of Burr. The December, November, all those months of Burr. And those months are coincided with pumpkin spice flavored things. Everybody has to have their pumpkin spice something. And to be honest with you, full transparency, not a fan of the pumpkin spice. Not because it's not good, it's just not pumpkin. It's designed to make the pumpkin taste better. An apple by itself is fine. A pumpkin by itself, not so much. It needs help. And for those reasons, I'm not a fan. And a lot of people across the country, about half of us, in fact, say that pumpkin spice stuff is good, but it's getting old that we have to pay so much for it. So for those reasons, I would like to introduce the apple spice latte.
1: Do you have a list of regrets? This longer than it's ever been.

0: hallway high fives, and lunchtime link-ups. 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And this year, we're going all in. So plug into positivity, tap into your potential, and don't forget, friends plus God's grace equal unforgettable memories. The Z, your soundtrack for the grind.
1: We got vices, we got pain. 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

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All my emotions are violent. 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Mention a name and everybody riots. That's why I'm checking my vitals.

Life turned up. It's the Z. Now, the more things change, the more they stay the same. My name is Chad. Why? The more the world learns, the more they prove the Bible is reliable. I'll share more on the way.

The Z, good morning. Doesn't have to be Thanksgiving for us to say thank you for listening right here, right now.

0: It's the Z. Good morning.
1: It's nice to know we're not crazy. My name is Chad. We knew that we weren't crazy, but more and more, there are archaeological discoveries that are happening that only reinforce the truth of the Bible. Recently, there was a discovery that kind of proved the place the Bible talks about where Jonah was from. And so the more we're uncovering, the more we're realizing that these places are historically accurate places, and the more and more archaeologists uncover, the more and more they're realizing that maybe this Bible has something going on that we should listen to. I just think it's awesome and reassuring for so many reasons. The more they discover, the more they realize that what we're saying carries weight.

back watching my mansion burn to ash while

listening to the Z. Something difficult shaping you doesn't mean that it gets to define you. God has a long history of growing things out of places that looked damaged and end up doing amazing things.

0: Life hits different when you stop trying to solo run everything. God literally said, it's not good for man to be alone. Community is an extra. It's part of the design.
1: You weren't built to carry every emotion, every fear, every I'm fine a moment by yourself.
0: Let people in. 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

Life turned up. It's the Z, and it's one of those jobs you want, or at least you want to know how someone else got. Exactly which jobs I'll share with you in three songs.

This is the Z. It's a cool job and you want to know how to get it. My name is Chad, and it's a job of giving days a job, like a national day. For example, today is National Blueberry Popsicle Day. Yeah, who knew that that was a day? More so, I want to know, who has that job of giving the day the job of being a national day? I would love to have that. We'd have way more random days. And now that I think about it, maybe that's not such a good idea at all.

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1: If I had 10,000 tongues, I couldn't tell all that the Lord has done for me. 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

0: You can listen to the Z just by saying the word.
1: What's the word?
0: 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But you know the word, right? The A word? That's right. You can listen to the Z on your Amazon Echo. The Z.

in the trenches, not from the stands and our lofty benches with manicured hands. I wanna dash as dirty, a life fully spent, weathered and scarred from all the life that I lived. The times that we go out of our way to paint beautiful blue over somebody's grave when we stopped.

0: Fall.
1: You're listening to the Z. Now, you never know what kind of parent you are until a moment like this happens, and then you realize that you're not the parent that you want to be. Or at least that's the moment for me, and that's the parent that I am. What happened, what I did about it, I'll share with you on the way, whether or not I'm proud of it.
2: It's just as if I've never sinned. It's just as if justified.

0: life turned up, it's the Z.
1: Now, it'll take just a moment, but it could radically change someone else's life. And this is the challenge, to share a radio station like this one with someone else. Okay, it's this one. Could you share us? Let someone else know you listen here.

0: the Z. Good morning.
1: Now, to you and me, it's just a moment. But what it can do can radically change someone else's day, if not life. My name is Chad. Think about the last time someone did something truly kind for you. Maybe they bought your meal unexpectedly. You were in a drive-thru. Someone ahead of you purchased it for you. Maybe someone held the door. Maybe someone showed up to help move a couch. You didn't ask them to help, but they did. They just showed up. Tiny gestures in the moment may not seem like a big deal, but you look back on them fondly. You think about those as a huge blessing for years to come, even though it just took a couple of minutes. So think about this. We all have the capability today of doing something that may be small and it might just take a couple of minutes, but it could become the very thing that they talk about for years to come. So

You're listening to the Z. Now, I'm not sure who needs to hear this, but we are still officially in summer. Yes, only for a few weeks, but that still means it is still only summer. So can we act accordingly?

1 Corinthians 13:13. And now there remain faith, abiding trust in God and his promises, hope, confident expectation of eternal salvation, love, unselfish love for others. The Bible states that love is greater than both faith and hope. We couldn't live our lives without faith or hope. But without love, we could just be going through the motions. Hear the love from the songs we play. Life turned up. The Z.

Life turned up. It's the Z, and it works. Prayer, that is. But you have to do it. You have to talk to God. Let him know what's going on in your world. He wants to hear from you.

This is the Z. And sometimes you don't think you're that parent until you're faced with the opportunity to be that parent. For example, a couple nights ago, my wife and I were watching our oldest daughter play tennis. She's 13 years old, playing for her eighth grade team at school. And we were faced with a challenge because she was being yelled at by the other team's coach. Now, we checked the rules afterwards and we realized that's not something she was supposed to be doing at all. She wasn't supposed to be interacting with our child at all. It was against the rules. And so we've sent that information through the proper channels, through her coach and through the school, and we want to make sure it doesn't happen again. But we were not under the impression that we were the parents that wanted to yell at other people during a game. We were pretty chill up until this point. Now, just full transparency, we didn't lose our tempers, we didn't yell, we didn't make a scene. But after review, after the evening was over, my wife and I sat down and said, what we really wanted to do was kind of lose our mind and just bark and yell at the top of our lungs, but that would not have helped anything. I'm thankful in the moment that we had enough composure to not do what we wanted to do.

Good afternoon. The song is Revival, kicking off the hour. And I love that lyric. Revival starts with the Spirit of God taking over me. That's the thing. We want to be so Spirit-led that we are elements of revival. I need to be revived. You need to be revived. All of us. Lord, give us a fresh perspective on loving you and telling others about you. Goodness. He is Jeremy Camp, kicking us off this hour. I've got music from D'Angelo, a little Lathan Warlick on the way. Of course, Forrest Frank in just a few. And right now, Lindy and Holby, if you're on the move, thank you for carrying us with you in your earbuds, in the radio, wherever. We're glad to be here. It's a

If you're a football fan, you're looking ahead this weekend. Clemson, LSU on Saturday. What is it? Louisville, Ole Miss in Nashville also. Wisconsin, what's going to be happening there? Oh, Notre Dame at Lambeau Field on Sunday, the 6th. That's going to be wild as we kind of get things started. Are you ready for it? I am ready. Bring it on. Kick it off.

His name's Nathan Warlick. Look up to the sky. Along with his buddy Blessing Offer, I am Britt. Along with you, and excited to get you dancing on this wild and wonderful Wednesday. Yeah, Forest Friends.

0: He is not trying to catch you doing something wrong. He loves you so much that he would send his son to the cross for you. And if you want to talk about it, many of us have dealt with hurt in the past. Sometimes it's family hurt. Sometimes it's even church hurt. I pray that you would allow us to pray with you about that. We may not have all the answers, but we would love to pray for you. And sometimes it's not about having the answers. It's about saying, all right, God, let me open myself to you again. Again, our care line is always available. 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
1: We'll sing your name from the rooftop. We'll bring you praise and we won't stop. It's not for us, it's for your heart.

0: great collaboration of Jeremy Camp and Lecrae. Lord, help us to be ready for you to respond, not to be distracted with something stupid when God is saying, hey, here's a door for you. I've got an opportunity. Lord, help us be ready for you. This is The Z. My name is Britt Dillard at ZBritt. Love to get connected with you on socials while I play great music like this one. It's the new one from 4 King and Country. What if I told you?
1: I'm sorry.

On the night you fall in all the pieces, you can bring your lonely heart to Jesus. What if I told you that I believe it?

Stephen Malcolm, Carly Ann Taylor, reminding us that in Jesus we are safe and sound. Our spiritual security can be in Him once we give our lives to Him. He reminds us that nothing can take us out of His hands. I want to give you a safety note, though. I just read this. Oh, my. Evidently, our steering wheels have an average of 41,000 germs compared to 17,000 germs on the toilet seat. We only clean our cars about once a month for gals, maybe a little bit more, 14 times a year for guys. So we evidently don't clean this enough. So maybe today on the way, we've got a little tube of Clorox wipes. I'm carrying that paper towel and going to clean my steering wheel. When's the last time it was cleaned? I don't really know, but perhaps that old cleanliness is next to godless is a good idea. It also might keep us well. Let's do that.

lift us up by your spirit, God. That's Capital Kings on the Z with Get Lifted. I am Britt with Gabe Von Oven next. Now, I'm just giving you a taste of this. I know because, well, maybe you don't know, but the way that we report what you request, the way that we record the spins, so to speak, of each of these songs helps these artists make money on the Billboard charts that we submit to. And so the truth is, every time you click a thumbs up on our app or you give it 5 stars, all that data goes into the systems that we're a reporting station for Christian Hit Radio. And so you're helping those artists get a little bit more recognition and make some money, which is good. Sometimes it's only a fraction of a penny per spin, so to speak, but it helps them. And so I don't want to hurt what his great song is playing right now. But I want you to hear Gabe Von Oven with a little taste of something to come in the future. And if you want to bypass us and just help him most directly, buy a song of his. Take an artist that you like, and if you've got an iTunes account, you know, just buy a song every once in a while. I know I am the old guy talking here. Granddaddy, G-Daddy Britt is just telling you, every once in a while, it really helps them more than you realize. I'm looking high.

0: Fall.
1: Joseph O'Brien and Trust Fall. Good point. I had a friend of mine text me and says, well, now you guys get all your music for free. I buy all of my own music, and I buy some music for the station as well. Now, it's true that probably about, not as much as you think, 50% of the songs you hear on the Z, they send us for free and say, hey, would you please play this for us? But if they're younger artists and they're starving, they can't really afford to do that. And so we go buy it on iTunes. And so we're with you. I'm just saying that, you know, if you haven't thought about it lately, if you still have an account where you can do that, it helps the artist more than you realize, just to purchase one or two songs every while, or purchase a whole album. It's good for them.

0: 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Let's go! 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With the Z.
1: We got vices, we got pain. Yeah, we all go through it, so aren't we all the same? I got a thorn in my side.

That is the good in my soul. It's Gladden on the Z. Happy Wednesday. Hope that you are planning on getting your kids to youth group tonight. If your church has a youth group event, I know sometimes you get out of class, you get out of, especially sports on a Wednesday, you go, Mom, I'm just exhausted. I can't do that. It really makes a tremendous difference. And 99% of the time, it was with my kids, and I believe it would be yours. Even though they're going, I don't want to go, when they come out, they go, I'm so glad you made me come.

Josiah Zamora. We need people in our lives that remind us that, you know, everything doesn't go our way just because we belong to Christ. As a matter of fact, Jesus promised that we're going to face trouble and trials. And that song, Evil Against Me, is all about that. And, man, I'm praying for there's a family, a friend of mine, whose family has experienced so much. They have had car trouble on one car, have to put that into a place to get repaired. It's going to take a week or two, so some other friends are letting them borrow a car. Then their other car, yesterday, brakes went out, and thank the Lord they were protected to get... And to add all to that, they had some high purse and stuff in their home, so they're out of their home while it's being repaired. Sometimes we face difficulty after difficulty. I pray just like I'm praying for that sweet family. And they are. They are just saying, okay, God, I don't know what we're learning at this, but we're going to go through it together. God will never leave you, even in the most difficult of times. And he also calls us to encourage you. So if you need somebody to talk with or pray with, maybe you're going through a difficult situation like my friend, let us pray with you and for you. We can answer that call anytime. Middle of the night, 877-443-CARE gets answered in the middle of this next song. We'll answer it. Also, take your text as well. The number is 877-443-CARE. Here's the digits, 877-443-2273.

Josiah, Queen, and Henrik. Yes, God, we need you more. And those around us need Jesus. They need the light. And just a little of your light, wherever you're headed, will change the darkness. Hope you have a wonderful day. I'll be back tomorrow morning, bright and early, to jumpstart your day with our Z-verse. You keep it here on the Z. You will be encouraged. I promise you.

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0: Depression feels heavy. 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
1: Not silent.
0: When your mind feels like it's totally sinking, just reach out. 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
1: Trust Fall. That is Joseph O'Brien on the Z. Before that, we heard newsy artist Abby Seiler, Deep Down Low. We kicked off the song set with Up and Up, a live version from Colton Dixon. All your favorite rock, pop, and hip-hop. It's all on the Z for your life turned up. My name is Ed Hutchins. My email, ed@thez.com. Here comes the Afters. This is Live On Forever on the Z.

Okay, being holy is not so much about perfection, but it's about identity. Who is it that we identify with? Well, we identify ourselves with the perfect Lord God. Leviticus 20:26. You must be holy because I, the Lord, am holy. I've set you apart from all other people to be my very own. God loves you and wants the best for you.

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That's Holvey and Connor Price with Automatic. Before that, we heard Curtis Hoppe. Name of that song was I Am, and we kicked off the song set with Evil Against Me, Shea Zamora on the Z. New stuff and Z classics for you all day long. Here comes Allison Ide. The name of the song is IDK. This is the Z.

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1: Jesus said, love your neighbor. So go on, share the Z.
2: Okay, here we go.
1: Okay?
2: Go.
1: Don't be selfish.

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1: From 1998 till today, we've been telling y'all something about that name. So for everybody that needs to be reminded in the power, get up. You're standing on business. Let's go. Yeah.
2: It just be feeling like people don't be saying his name no more, you know what I'm saying?
1: Yes, sir.
2: I just say his name one time.

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0: With the Z.

More Like You, that's the new single from Believers. This is The Z. I'm Ed Hutchins. Music coming up from Switchfoot, from Jeremy Camp. We'll hear from Good Weather Forecast and a bunch more stuff. Right now, here comes Caleb Gordon. Name of this one is God First. This is The Z.

Toby Mac along with Juan Winans, Rear View. Before that, we heard the new single from Switchfoot, Absolution. Both artists, Toby Mac and Switchfoot, have concert stops in the Z Nation coming up soon. Switchfoot and Amberlynn will be in concert on the 22nd in Charleston, and on November 5th, Charlotte, North Carolina, November 10th, Raleigh, North Carolina. Toby Mac's concert stop will be with Third Day and Chris Tomlin. That'll be November 8th in Greensboro, North Carolina. Look for details on our concert page at the Z.com. Here's Jeremy Camp and Skillet. No Survivors.

Liar Truth is, that's newsy artist Allison Ide. She played college basketball for 4 years, but she's been writing songs since she was about 6 years old. Up next is Good Weather Forecast, joined by Geo. This is Lows to Highs. 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

0: Anxiety shows up loud. Racing thoughts, tight chest, overthinking everything. But God shows up louder.
1: 1 Peter says, cast all your cares on him because he cares for you.
0: It's not a cute verse. That's a lifeline. When your mind spirals at 2 a.m., God isn't panicking. He's steady. He's close. He's holding you together when you feel like you're falling apart. Breathe. God's got you. The Z. Oh.

That's the new single from Sarah Reeve. She has a new album coming out this week on New Release Friday. We'll talk more about that tomorrow. Anike, 1K Few, and Queen Lee before that with Jesus Music 2. And we kicked off that song set with Demons from Josiah Queen. Your favorite music is all on the Z, all for your life turned up. I'm Ed Hutchins. I'll see you back here again tomorrow afternoon. Now Daniel Spriggs, Show Me How to Love.

0: don't you go back to school?
1: Locker combos, pep rallies, late night cramming, it's all back. So is your soundtrack to school life. It lives on the Z.

New music for you on the Z Wisdom Freestyle. So I don't know if you saw this or not, but I'm pretty excited. And if you're near a Taco Bell, if you could just pop in and confirm this and let me know which Taco Bell you found this at. But apparently yesterday they brought back their ice cream tacos. It's a collaboration they did last year with Salt and Straw. It's like a waffle cone taco shell with ice cream in the middle and then dipped in chocolate. It's a different ice cream this year. Last year, it was like this chocolate chili ice cream. This year, it's churro ice cream. It sounds so delicious. I want to get one.

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1: It's Natural State and Make It Make Sense on the Z. I am Cheryl. 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

It's Forrest Frank and the Figs on the Z. I am Cheryl. And if you have a PlayStation 5, a PS5, you can probably cancel some of your streaming services. 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If you have a My PlayStation account, you can find out more in there.

0: 10 Rock on the Z. I am Cheryl doing that for Haley, who sounds like you're in your car. Where are you going?
1: I'm on my way to drop my son off.
0: Where's he going? Hopefully somewhere fun.
1: Yes, my grandma.
0: Oh, he's got a whole lot of spoiling ahead of him.
1: Yes.

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Believers and more like you on the Z. If there's something you want to hear, it's 866-441-4487. Here's Gio with Domac.

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3: 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He sits on the throne, highly seated, for his blood has atoned. He's a roller of stones, can't you see? Let me tell

0: me tell you about the king.
1: As King on the Z, I am Cheryl. I'm curious if anybody else has gotten to this point where I have gotten to the point where before I pick up my phone and open up like Google or the news apps or anything at all, I have to pray to guard my heart and mind because there's so much bad news out there. And sometimes it literally does seem like the world is on fire. But I have to remember that ultimately people are not in control of this world. God is, and we got to put our trust and our faith in him that he's got us and he will take care of us no matter what happens. Here's World on Fire from For King and Country on the Z.

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0: I love that song. I cannot wait to see them do that live on their fall tour. 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
1: It's a paradise and it calls my name, but I can't keep taking holidays.
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116 on the Z. I am Cheryl. Wallet Hub does this study every year, just in time for your Labor Day weekend plans. The ranking of all 50 states according to how fun they are. Any guesses as to what the number one most fun state is? I'll tell you in two songs.

It's Josiah Queen and Demons on the Z. I am Sherilyn. I was not at all shocked in this Wallet Hub study where they ranked every state according to how fun it is, that number one was California. I mean, because they got a lot to do, whether it's outdoorsy or amusement parks, sports. I mean, they really do have it all. Number two, Florida. Once again, not shocked at that. Illinois, Nevada, and New York round out the top five. The Carolinas were in the middle. Now, here's where I was a little surprised. The bottom, the least fun state in all of the U.S. is West Virginia, followed by Mississippi, Vermont, Arkansas, and Delaware. Now, I've not been to any of those states, but I've been reading quite a bit over the last year or so about a state park they have in Arkansas where you can go and just find diamonds. People find diamonds in this park all the time. I think it's called Crater of Diamonds. And some of these diamonds are worth like $10,000, $20,000. I mean, that sounds like a lot of fun to me.

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1: We'll sing your name from the rooftop. We'll bring you praise and we won't stop. 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

Holvi and No Big Deal, Rooftop on the Z. If there's something you want to hear, a song that would make you happy to hear it, let's play it for you. 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
1: 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There's nothing

It's John the Kid and Nick on the Z. I am Cheryl. There is a company in Germany that has just invented a shirt that makes you invisible to those flock cameras. You've been hearing about those in the news. Apparently, if you wear this shirt, the AI in the flock cameras cannot recognize that you are a human being. So it does not register. And the shirt actually looks kind of cool. It looks like a retro throwback to like the mid-60s mod design. It's actually a really cool looking shirt, but I don't think it's going to work as camouflage for much longer, because that's the thing about AI is it's always learning. So it will probably recognize you even in this shirt before too long. But hey, if you like how it looks, I'd get it anyway. Here's Tate Butts on the Z.

gets loud, we get louder. With purpose and joy. 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

0: Fall.
1: It's Joseph O'Brien and Trust Fall on the Z. Shea Zamora on the way. Tiki Lau. And right now, Cade Thompson.
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0: Kate Thompson on the Z. I am Cheryl. There is a woman on TikTok warning about a secret ingredient that may be in your coffee, and I do not want to believe her.
1: There's a 100% chance that if you're drinking ground up coffee, you're probably drinking ground up cockroaches.
0: Ew, why you have to ruin my favorite drink like that? I'll tell you more of what she has to say in two songs.

0: Tadashi on the Z. I am Cheryl, and this was definitely not news I wanted to see today, but here we are. A woman on TikTok is claiming that you could be drinking ground up cockroaches when you drink your coffee, and it might be making you sick because it happened to her.
1: There's a 100% chance that if you're drinking ground up coffee, you're probably drinking ground up cockroaches too. And I just recently went to the doctor and they couldn't figure out what was wrong with my GI tract. They thought I had Crohn's disease, a gluten allergy, high low blood pressure, you name it. They also did allergy tests, but do you know what they didn't test for? The ingredient coccinium, which is literally ground up bugs, and it's not only in your coffee, it's also in a lot of processed foods. So then I had to go and get a special test for that, and come to find out that's exactly what I've been allergic to this entire time. And then the doctor laughs like, oh, a little protein never hurt nobody, but in your case it is hurting you.
0: So keep in mind, anybody can say anything on TikTok, doesn't necessarily mean they have proof. I am comforting myself with that thought today. And also, if you grind your own coffee beans, you're gonna see what's in your coffee. And trust me, that's the only way I'm doing it from now on.

Capital Kings and Sam Rivera on the Z. Move over, Jimothy the raccoon. There is a new animal going viral for having the same birth defect, and it's every bit as adorable. I'll tell you more in two songs.

10 Rock with Tori Kelly on the Z. I am Cheryl. If you, like me, were obsessed with Jimothy the raccoon from Seattle with the short spine syndrome, where they literally have a short spine, so they kind of look little and curled up. Anyway, it's part of what made Jimothy adorable, and it's also part of what makes Memers adorable. This is a rescue cat who also has that short spine syndrome, and she was just recently on the Today Show. Just like Jimothy, super cute. And unlike Jimothy, Memers has her own Instagram, and she's just gaining followers by the minute, it seems. If you want to see some of her videos, because she is so cute. Short Spine Memers.

0: two, three.
1: Okay, so faith isn't fragile, and trust isn't just a vibe. It's armor. We're talking real armor.
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1: Doubts, distractions, digital chaos. 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
4: It worked for me.
1: This isn't blind faith. It's bold, intentional, soul-deep connection. Put on truth, lace up love, and walk steady. Stay geared up in grace.
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for Chris in Greenville. Jeremy Camp, No Survivors on the Z. I'm going to head on out, let Matt take it from here. If there's something you want to hear, it's 866-441-4487 to send him a text. Tell him what it is. Here's Tarion.

listen to the Z during class? We don't have a problem with it, but better check with your teacher first. The Z.

Colton Dixon, the love I have for you. His Radio Z. Hello and welcome to The Uplift. It's Matt working our way through a Wednesday together. You know, people always talk about decisive action being a key part of leadership. And I got a great example of this, a principal saving 900 students' lives and a bunch of staff too. I'm going to tell you this amazing and uplifting story coming up in your daily uplift. Some hope from God's word for you today. And man, this is good. This hit me. I listened to this message three times this week. What I learned at church this week, Pastor Jabin Chavez, with some really helpful stuff. If you're looking for meaning and purpose in your life, the key to unlocking some of that coming up, plus a bunch of your favorite songs and a whole lot of fun. It's all right here. The Wednesday Uplift is on His Radio Z.

Andrew in Greenville checking in for that one. Lima Blaze, KB, that's one day. It's Matt. You got the uplift here. If I'm a little distracted tonight, I forgot that my fantasy football team was drafting tonight, and I did not set the auto draft. So I'm kind of working on that in the studio here. While I'm playing the jams, it's working out all right. If you got a song you want to hear, 866-441-HITS. You can also reach out on the socials at Uplift Radio Show or at the Z Radio.

0: Do that sometimes, don't we? Overthinking. Sam Wesley, his Radio Z. It's Matt, the Uplift on the Z. And if you've seen any of the coverage of the devastating flash floods in Nepal, you know it's just horrifying. And our hearts and prayers are with those who have lost loved ones. And man, just so much devastation. But there is a little light in that darkness. A principal in Nepal evacuated 900 children from the school he is the headmaster at moments before a deadly wall of water struck their town. Rajendra Dwadi heard warnings from some other locals upstream about a possible flood and decided to take immediate action, making the decision to close the school even though everything looked perfectly fine at the moment. There was no sign of trouble except for these rumors. He turned the buses around, sent the kids that were already there home immediately, and although he's a hero, he's sharing the credit.
1: Not only me, my colleagues also, more than 20 plus teachers were with me to help me, and then stopped the buses in different areas, don't come inside this school, and then I decided to stop the school and send the students back to their home. Some crossed the bridges, and when they crossed the bridge, when my bus crossed this bridge, that bridge was collapsed.
0: Republic World News with some great reporting there, right on the scene in the thick of it all, and he said that if they had made the decision 10 minutes later, all of us, including the students and me, would not be able to speak with you today. And that is a sobering thought when you think about it, especially in light of all the loss that did happen there. So, Rajendra Dwadi, you are the most amazing person on the planet today. You heard this rumor about the possible flood coming and said, even if it turns out to be nothing, it's still worth losing just one day's school. Sent everyone home. The flood did come and the school was completely wiped out. But you were able to save 900 children that day and really a generation for your small town. And of course, all those teachers as well and all those family members who don't have to mourn a loss. It's truly amazing. And thank God they're okay. Well done. And that's your daily uplift.
2: It's just as if I've never sinned. It's just as if justified.

Stephen Malcolm, that's Safe and Sound, the Z Radio. Okay, I need your help. Should I draft Drake May or Lamar Jackson? I'm leaning towards Lamar, but I don't know, man. Drake's, I mean, you know, he made it to the Super Bowl last year. I'm going to go work on this. You guys listen to this. Need to breathe. Devil's been talking. His radio, Z.

real strength isn't about being the main character. It's about lifting others up. You know, Philippians 2:4 says to look out for the interests of others, not just your own. And that's not weakness. That's like Jesus-level greatness. So go on, hold the door. Send that encouraging text. Be the friend who shows up. When you choose to serve, you shine. And the world needs more light. So go on, make someone's day. The Z.

0: Fall.
1: Joseph O'Brien, that's Trust Fall, the Z Radio, Matthew. And I was going to tell you right now, if you're not following Lisa Turkhurst on Instagram or X, wherever you want to follow her, you're missing out. And check out some of her books too. But something shareworthy today from her says, we are sometimes quick to forget the best things to remember. God's faithfulness, people's goodness, the beauty tucked into so many nooks and crannies of this fragile world. Let's pause, take a breath, and embrace the gift of right now. I love that. She's got such a great way of words and so much wisdom, too. Lisa, appreciate you, and thanks for sharing.

You know, they always have those goofy national days, like, you know, National Hug Your Neighbor's Cat Day or whatever it is. It's kind of goofy. I mean, you know, National Cheeseburger Day, yes. Pizza Day, Ice Cream Day. I'm going to celebrate those. National Taco Burrito. Oh, man. Put me in. If it's food related, I'm probably going to do it. And, you know, you got National Sons and Daughters Day. Great, feel good. But today is one that I really like. National Live Fearless Day, which they say was designed to urge people to embrace courage. I like that, especially as followers of Christ, right? Like you and I, we literally have nothing to be afraid of if you really think about it. King David wrote in Psalm 118:6, "The Lord is with me. I will not be afraid. What can mere mortals do to me?" I'm praying that you live boldly, unafraid, fearless. Hashtag note to self. Yeah, would you pray for me too? I'll pray for you, all right? Deal? Something

0: the time all parents celebrate. Time to go back to school.
1: You know what's up?
0: The Z.
2: The Z. We got vices, we got pain. Yeah, we all go through it, so aren't we all the same? I got a thorn in my